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3: 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Oh, come on, here. 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The Paiko Kalai, huh? When I'm cut with the Kayaha, and the cloak of Santos and Gay Han, no hammer. There are far more Kalamatuma, so what the Uta Quad in Sama take it hard. 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
2: 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I, Nelson Rolihlahla Mandela, do hereby swear to be faithful to the Republic of South Africa and do solemnly and sincerely promise at all times to promote that which will advance and to oppose all that may harm the Republic, to obey, observe, uphold and maintain the Constitution and all other laws of the Republic, to discharge my duties with all my strength and talent to the best of my knowledge and ability, and true to the dictates of my conscience, due to justice to all, and to devote myself to the well-being of the Republic and all its people.
3: Will you please raise your right hand and say, so help me God.
2: So help me God.
0: Come President Sibiriga, Mandela tehi mamu sobo kwe kuhe sarakum. 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
2: I have cherished the ideal of a free society It is an ideal for which I am prepared to die.
3: The sentence will be life imprisonment.
2: Amanda!
4: Mandela's gun, Invictus en Winnie is van die rolprente waarin oud-president Nelson Mandela uitgebeeld is.
5: Today President Mandela takes office in Pretoria.
2: Brothers, sisters,
6: This is the time to build our nation.
7: All of the whites are cheering for South Africa. All of the blacks are cheering for England. How long before the World Cup?
4: Terwyl die 1997 drama Mandela en de Klerk 'n naam is wat dikwels by kykers opkom wat televisie betref.
8: That our whole nation totters on the brink of disaster.
9: Who are you to accuse me?
8: That is true, isn't it?
4: Maar 'n professor by die Universiteit van Kaapstad se sentrum vir rolprent en media studies, Leteku Modisane, is huiverig as SAIK nuus hom vra om sy gunstelinge te noem.
10: Well, if I could give a list of my own three favorite Mandela on-screen representations, I don't have any really, but relatively speaking, Long Walk to Freedom would be number one. Mandela and de Klerk is also not very bad. And then the Mandela drama, which was played on TV, I think in the 90s or close of the 80s somewhere, would also come in there.
4: Morisane het navorsing oor die uitbeelding van Mandela op die groot skerm en die klein kassie gedoen. Hy sê daar is verskeie aspekte wat rolprentmakers, veral internasionale vervaardigers, verkeerd kry oor die historiese figuur.
10: The first thing is that Mandela's story is not a singular story, to be honest. Like anyone else, his life was full of contradictions, but his do stand out because he was a very, very influential historical figure. So I don't think films have really dealt with his political contradictions and his contradictions at the personal level. For instance, the fact that he was facing an almost insurmountable historical task of uniting South Africa, of playing the long game towards a democratic ideal, at the same time as he's got to satisfy the burning questions of their land, the burning questions of dispossession, for instance. So that in-betweenness has not really been dealt with.
4: Watter aspekte van Mandela is volgens Modisane nog nie op skerm uitgebeeld nie.
10: Including how many black people feel about him. And there are many views that actually are very negative about him as such. So many producers focus on the palatable aspects and they foreground those aspects, they privilege those aspects. They are not really dealing with all of this. And also there is a problem of the radical bits of his history because of they are not being palatable, you know, for international audiences especially or within the dominant film industry. They don't come out, they are not really dealt with.
4: As Morisane wel 'n aanbeveling moet maak oor watter Mandela-produksie om hierdie naweek te kyk, is daar een wat hy kan uitsonder.
10: Mandela Long Walk to Freedom does stand out because of Idris Elba's performance. It's a very good performance.
11: There will be no revenge.
12: The people are angry.
13: We are all angry.
10: And what they did wonderfully is that they worked very well with their acting to produce a representation of the dignity of Nelson Mandela as a natural born leader, if I may put it that way.
11: I have walked a long walk to freedom.
10: But also the visuals, the high production values cannot be denied there.
4: Dit was 'n professor in rolprentwese by die Universiteit van Kaapstad, Leteku Modisane, en ek is Annemarie Jansen van Vuren vir SAIK nuus.
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13: project where elder people comes every day to do different kind of activities such planting vegetables, education, arts and crafts. There's lots of people who's coming here and supporting us in a different way. I saw the community next to the project who they are suffering of water.
14: Inwoners is dankbaar aan sosiale klip vir die mooi gebaar.
15: As the Bergishayu community, we are very happy about this old age home. This is where us as grannies come to meet and do activities like farming.
16: And we also get breakfast.
14: Die uitvoerende bestuurder van Luli Safari Lodge, Chris Skalkwyk, sê hulle het ook kospakkies aan die behoeftige inwoners oorhandig ter viering aan Mandela Dag.
17: We're also giving food to 40 families from all the four villages of the community today, and all the creches and orphanages of the community is getting a food parcel today as well. Over and above that, we contributed to the fixing up of the center and the painting of the walls so that this ray of hope, a center of hope and light, can contribute to shine.
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19: We really wanted to focus on the schools where rooibos grows in the Cederberg. There's actually 27 schools in the district. We had 7 schools that applied, so we took them all. We budgeted for 5, but I was like, we're not turning anyone away. And then the 8th school is Parklands College, because they are our Africa Centre of Excellence for space STEM projects. Parklands is well outside where rooibos should grow. They will be growing their seeds indoors. Because if we're going to grow them in space, they're going to have to be grown indoors in an artificial environment.
18: Die woordvoerder van die Suid-Afrikaanse Rooibosraad, Adele de Tooy, sê die raad wil jong mense aanmoedig om 'n loopbaan in die wetenskap te oorweeg.
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24: Because the objective of this project is to provide clean, firm power to the grid. And firm meaning constant, continuous between 5 a.m. until 9:30 in the evening. It will indeed supply 200,000 households in South Africa. And that's why it's a major project for Total Energies and also for South Africa.
14: Die burgemeester van die Emtamjeni munisipaliteit, Lulamile Nkumbi, sê behalwe dat hierdie projek werk skep, kan inwoners ook nuwe vaardighede aanleer.
25: 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This plant will contribute a lot. Visage also to have skills in the project benefit for the young people. There will be a lot of benefit in terms of having those skills. Also exploring other avenue in terms of electricity, how the space that you are having space, we have wind in the space and then we have sun. That means we can, in the near future, thinking of better how to use our sun in the line of us having a strengthened economy.
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5: But what I do emphasize is that even in the case of an ordinary prosecution, the question is not whether there is a prima facie case. The question is whether there is sufficient evidence. Sufficient evidence for a reasonable prospect of conviction. And the test is set at that standard, they say, to avoid unjustified prosecution.
3: Advokaat Dalium Mpofu het namens die ander belanghebbende partye repliek gelewer. Hy meen die hof behoort nie die interdik toe te staan nie, aangesien die argument dat die president deur die afsettingsproses verneder sou word, eenvoudig nie bewys kan word nie.
6: The president tells us about irreparable harm because somebody is going to defame him. How can this court interdict something so speculative? Who is this person? Who are these people who are going to defame him? And they're going to say what? We don't know. The intervention of this court must be on the basis that there might be some irreparable harm which is undefined, which might happen. Because it cuts both ways. Mr. Trenkov correctly says, and Justice Lekhans put that to me, that the President says he has put his version out there. But so has Mr. Fraser. So what is it? So the damage is done. What is it that we must interdict?
3: Intussen sê die voorsitter van die afsettingskomitee, Makashule Ghana, dat die komitee se vergadering wat vir volgende week geskeduleer is, sal voortgaan soos beplan.
7: So we do have a meeting scheduled for Wednesday, that meeting continues. We have long said as the committee that until such time that the competent court can stop or indicate that we must not proceed, we'll proceed. We are now looking at the nominations of the evidence leaders, so we have received nominations from the political parties.
3: Dit was Makashule Ghana, die voorsitter van die parlement se afsettingskomitee, Zelin Merrington, Kaapstad.
8: SABC ngumke podcast tru ngumeni ngato ONSA yeah ohe asancina hene bakhe akaqhisim XKA FM ke vike ya John asa morsani ke yi etike boriku tajike naveke ya John atani asa kawisisi ke ngoriki qayeng kabukule ko anghi agia asa thung ke SABC ngumke podcast sabcnews.com akon ya ke kandak sam
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Kragon. Do you want a socket on your character on his again? 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
1: 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This time, we fight for the changing. Fight for yourself, fight for your destiny, fight for your future. We fight for the community. 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

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Where you stem Fernand? Record 10 seconds voice note. Your fallen nam in black and say visal di 2026 FIFA World Cup win this in Spain and Argentina and what sal di score viesin. 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

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The WhatsApp number is 0633726220. Steer your voice notes for 6 ear. 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

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I'm going down. I'm going down. I'm going down. I'm going down. I'm going down. I'm going down. I'm going down. I'm going down. I'm going down. I'm going down. I'm going down. I'm going down. I'm going down. I'm going down. I'm going down. I'm going down. I'm going down. I'm going down. I'm going down. I'm going down. I'm going down. I'm going down. I'm going down. I'm going down. I'm going down. I'm going down. I'm going down. I'm going down. I'm going down. I'm going down. I'm going down. I'm going down. I'm going down. I'm going down. I'm going down. I'm going down. I'm going down. I'm going down. I'm going down. I'm going down. I'm going down. I'm going down. I'm going down. I'm going down. I'm going down. I'm going down. I'm going down. I'm going down. I'm going down. I'm going down. I'm going down. I'm going down. I'm going down. I'm going down. I'm going down. I'm going down. I'm going down. I'm going down. I'm going down. I'm going down. I'm going down. I'm going down.

Jesus, take it, take it, take it, take it, take it, take it, take it, take it, take it, take it, take it, take it, take it, take it, take it, take it, take it, take it, take it, take it, take it, take it, take it, take it, take it, take it, take it, take it, take it, take it, take it, take it, take it, take it, take it, take it, take it, take it, take it, take it, take it, take it, take it, take it, take it, take it, take it, take it, take it, take it, take it, take it, take it, take it, take it, take it, take it, take it, take it, take it, take it, take it, take it, take it, take it, take it, take it, take it, take it, take it, take it, take it, take it, take it, take it, take it, take it, take it, take it, take it, take it, take it, take it, take it, take it, take it, take it, take it, take it, take it, take it, take it, take it, take it, take it, take it, take it, take it, take it, take it, take it, take it, take it, take it, take it, take it, take it, take it, take it, take 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
1: 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Who do you FIFA World Cup? Yams and a Kamska tested. He comes sika. One of Kate Marukano, Ugoti, Baron Nakokomako, Mahu, Akoko, Hassi, Avasia, Kubia, Kokiara, Quagurita, Ukas, Timoti, Tangoman, Kuako, and Kiakoti, England, Koha, there the place getting, and Mumma Hatan Kamusa, we created Tako, Seko, and Mahatamre, Domzi Kom Kakuhe.
2: 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It is from Bloemfontein. The World Cup games, Spain versus Argentina. I go to Argentina. Argentina 3, Spain 2. Thank you.
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4: Amikua Cristo Lumetata Bolanina, Argentina Vena, Argentina Vena, 3-1. 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
6: Hello. So Ernest you okay. So bola la tsama hu kwa ama kwa ke Spain a vine. 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Ma ama ke Spain a tuwe da Argentina wa yini. Tsima hu kwa ya. Ke danko.
4: Yeah, Frank Difana Zutas. The platform is going to be a World Cup. I think it's a kind of thing. The kind of Spanish people are going to be a kind of thing. The kind of thing is going to be a kind of thing. But the final Spain winner with 2-1. So what is that? Thank you. Spain. Argentina. I said, go, Gumar, I was in Angoveng, Spain.
7: Zella, Zella, Matt is a Missira Polang Sagia, Argentina, Suspenua, Masunta, Argentina, Jabina, Spanke, 3-0. 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
12: afternoon my name is Jose Mwitu Fairs and I'm from Platfontein living Kimberley my prediction for the game tonight will goes like this. Argentina will won 3-1 against Spain.
13: Gajala, Miko Sisema, Tamaka Gia Platfontein, Tamakamagi Argentina Veni, Gaya Vina Spain, Ki 2-0, Tamakota Vene Dangi, Gajala.
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22: 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Thank you.
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23: Afternoon everyone, press conference here from platform team. 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
29: 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I mean, Spain is a So do ya by the medical Spain is a winner. Okay, check out go play a good team. Argentina got the mark on the play. Spain's a good. So yeah, do class or play Spain. So I will see how it is.
4: And when the match is Spain 2, Argentina 1. 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
29: 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Argentina got the mark on the play. Spain's a good. So yeah, do class, you know, play Spain. So yeah, I will see how it is.
9: Bamba, this one is in Marenda, the platform then get dead. The dog at the World Cup where Spain winner got that.
10: Bamba, this one is a band of Chicago, the platform then get ti doka te ngi World Cup he winner go to Argentina kota
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0: Ons moet seker maar dankbaar wees dat sy so is.
2: Hallo? Hallo, the captain has given me special permission to briefly speak to you. My name is Frieda de Wet and I work for the South African Embassy in Jakarta. As I am sure you are aware, by the time we land in South Africa, it would already be Sunday, which is Mother's Day.
1: Wat maak die vrou?
0: Sy moet net oor my praat hê. 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
2: I don't know how many of you understand Afrikaans, but I'm sure some of you might have heard of our famous South African poet, Eintjie Krog. She wrote a very special poem for her mother, which I would like to read to you all, and to two special mothers and their daughters who are on board with us today. 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

0: 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Strong water clock there. You wanted about someone give a command bullet. 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He wanted what I will get Coco Spanish and got shot to a two the Chico Goa. He got in a 3 minute uncle.
1: But I guess, Cat, when I can hear Dagmani take a seal for a talk, I believe that's acting off with her. Let's see, Mark, give my cup my cow, huh? You had a message, and I can feel a command. Talk of the same of who had a guy here to go here. I can't have that. I'm going to walk out of the West Avenue. Nien Dak is here. Nien Dak is in Amkaki. 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
2: 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Extra time, Jarasan could turn to the end of Spain to win the game. Bora took on that a cup to win the game. 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They are not going to be able to do it. Spain is going to be Ferran Torres. They are not going to be able to do it. They are not going to be able to do it. Williams is going to be able to do it. Torres is going to be able to do it. 1-0 taika tebulu Spain yen Argentina 0. I think Argentina for you got a massive conversation and go all you know what to you can can't say at the Rahua about 15 minutes and that's great you know Argentina care your copy of Spain we have a
3: thank you came one new kick one Torres chosen number 7 what Spain and to go along from come on it come out William get one ten she goes to get bola close to through like a Spanish attack here cook I go to some monkey bola mucho for 1-0 get one Spain negwa kopoga 2017 si season to na haita na kuinga so bola tane kwefa ke kwanter batsa mungi ko kwa manke mutu pa ku kunwe ke kwa kwe kya kuna tane 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
2: 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All of us, all in, Kaufela, Tete Ankatel, Temusa, Nateka,

just been wasting my time. So I think I'm gonna pack my foolish pride, put it on a southbound freight, and let it ride.